0: The deeper it hurts, more vivid and worse what I feel I deserve. Yeah, cause I'm so fucking fabulous.
1: Radio Fantastica. Senza dischi, senza hits.

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0: Just Yesterday. 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

0: 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Yeah, cause I'm so fucking fabulous.
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0: Best Yesterday. 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Just Yesterday. 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Un nuovo amore quest'estate ci porterà. Partiti adesso, fantastica, Just Yesterday.
1: Now, rockin' with Will.i.am in
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1: 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Whatever I play to you, you play back to me.